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1: With all the Facebook features nowadays, where people can post anonymously,
2: I have a
1: question to you as a lawyer. Like, to what extent can you share your opinion and not get caught by
3: defamation?
4: Yeah, that's right.
3: Most people don't realize, but there are two types of claims. It's not just defamation. A defamation is something Parliament has put in, but there's also another thing which is like defamation but easier to claim. But to answer your question, I get every week claims about people defaming on Facebook and trying to shut down sites and how are you going to do it, and you can shut down certain sites and you can't shut down other sites. And the money, as you can see from that one you just saw, is huge that people can get. And I think everyone makes a big mistake to think that they are protected by putting on anonymous sites, because you can often find the person behind the site. I've got one running at the moment where the person thought that they would be anonymous, and it turned out they were not anonymous. So and the person is very upset now, and I'm suing them for the client because they're not anonymous and we've found out who they are, and it's going to be a lot of money they'll have to pay. I think people don't realize that there is dignity in not publishing everything you want online, but being very careful about it. And I think it exposes the person who publishes it to real danger, as you can see from that case you just sort of told me. People don't appreciate how dangerous it is now, and it's getting harder and harder to do things like this and not be caught, and you don't want to be caught.
1: Even though if the information is true, you know, like I really have been...
3: It doesn't matter. If you say something about someone and it's true and it damages them, the defense of truth is very, very difficult. You have to be... If you had something you wanted to say and it was true, you'd run it by me first before, and then I'd have to reframe it in a way that might let you say it. I would not be doing it first.
1: So pretty much do not public anything that can damage other people's reputation, regardless whether it's true or it's
3: correct.
1: Not true.
3: Correct.
1: And if you want to do it, consult a lawyer before you do so.
3: Absolutely.